0: that's all there's ever been.
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2: Yeah, just long enough to blow your brains out.

inscription that read in the front of it, Earth, Wind, and Fire. You could not tell me that I was not good to go. Oh, we got married. 2 days later, we got married and everything was cool.

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I got something wrong right here, and I know that you can fix. Sometimes you treat me like I was your natural man. I come down, yeah, to you, babe.

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Sometimes I wonder if you understand. Will you handle yourself well?

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1: The sampler, as well as the turntable, were principal tools largely responsible for the birth and development of hip-hop. With a sampler, any drum beat, any guitar riff, any sound that could be recorded could be used as part of a new composition, a new contextualization. The recording you are listening to now is an example

cultural production, at least musically, but that was full of possibilities by virtue of being able to freely appropriate from the musical past to make new combinations and thus new meanings. The story demonstrates that a society, quote, free to borrow and build upon the past is culturally richer than a controlled one.

If all the colors in the world were buried in the sea, what would the little gumdrops do? Where would the rainbow be?

0: fuck is this?
1: Nova FM.
0: My definition of a boombastic jazz style. Things happen.